0: Ich atme tief und ruhig und spüre die Ruhe in mir.
1: I like to move it, move it. I like to move it, move it. I like to move it, move it. You like to

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is not a problem that I can't fix, cause I can do it in the mix. And if your man gives you trouble just to move out on the double, and you don't let it trouble your brain, cause away goes trouble down the drain. Said away goes trouble down the drain.

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6: 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Die besten Stars, nur bei uns. RS Music.

Yeah, here we come in the sun. Lots of fun. Perry George, you're a star. You'll be there.

0: doesn't make any sense.
1: Riley?
0: Mama? That's my favorite story. I love you.
1: I love you.
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5: What's your sign?
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Jeder Tag schenkt mir wunderbare neue Möglichkeiten. 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
1: 'Cause I'm free as a bee flying over the trees and all the summertime boys are all looking.